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3: 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Prize

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The Covered Bridge Festival is going on this weekend at the Covered Bridge in Elizabethton. Festivities get underway on Friday with craft vendors, food trucks, live entertainment, and activities for all ages. 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Music is a major part of the weekend. Ralph Stanley II and the Clinch Mountain Boys and the Lonesome River Band will perform on Friday. Exile will headline Saturday night, followed by a fireworks show around 9:45. And Brandon Heath will close out the

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1: I don't know if everybody's excited as I am, but they dropped the trailer for the new Norm MacDonald documentary that's hitting Netflix. That just dropped today, essentially. If it was last night, one of the two. It's out there now. And unlike some of these celeb documentaries I feel like they've been cranking out lately that are just sort of, hey, we're going to put together a bunch of clips and call it a documentary, and clips of like movies and stuff.
2: Yeah.
1: This is a lot, apparently.

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0: That's Lonesome George Thurgood and the Destroyers, and Tell Me, Baby, Who Do You Love? On this Wednesday afternoon with Bud. Well, it's time for me to get up and get on down the road. I'm going to head on out. Buzz will be along after 3 o'clock this afternoon. Going to have your next keyword in the Metallica Flyway to San Diego, so keep your ears peeled for that. Going to have your 4 o'clock deep cut. 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We want to see you in a Kia. All of that's coming up, along with Buzz. And, of course, he will spoon-feed you lovingly into the arms of the Steve Gorman Rocks program from 7 to midnight. Wrap up your Wednesday and get us into a Thursday. So plan on spending all of it right here with Tri-Cities Classic Rock. 101.5 WQUT.
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0: afternoon and will become likely early this evening here in the Tri-Cities. There will be some heavy downpours as well. That flood risk highest across Kentucky and parts of southwest Virginia through this evening. So watching out for some widespread rain. Heavy at times. Things will cool off as well. Temperatures only in the mid-70s. From Storm Team Love Weather, our meteorologist Jeremy Eisen's off.
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101.5 WQUT, the Tri-Cities Classic Rock. Norman Greenbaum, Spirit in the Sky. Yes, it's Buzz. Happy Wednesday. And bring on the weekend. We've got Budweiser in.

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afternoon and will become likely early this evening here in the Tri-Cities. There will be some heavy downpours as well. That flood risk highest across Kentucky and parts of southwest Virginia through this evening. So watching out for some widespread rain. Heavy at times. Things will cool off as well. Temperatures only in the mid-70s. From Storm Team Love Weather, our meteorologist Jeremy Eisenhoff.